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3: Currently, it's 84 degrees.
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4: It's Comic-Con, you idiot. 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
3: Well, you're the idiots because you three guys would never be walking together.
5: Yeah, you're his boss, and you two guys are enemies.
1: Yeah, fight me, Captain Kirk.
3: Hey, whoa, come on. 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
5: Yeah, that's two different franchises.
3: Yeah, sorry, guys. She doesn't know.
2: Nah, it's okay. 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

0: 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Well, TGIF, welcome in to the Friday show. Yeah, we're here.
1: That's right, baby. TGIF, you.
0: In the NBA semifinals, San Antonio Spurs routed the OKC Thunder 118-91 in Game 6 to force a Game 7 in the Western Finals. That'll happen Saturday in Oklahoma City. The winner, of course, goes on to play the Knicks in the finals. The Knicks, man, is that crazy? Everybody in New York is having a good time.
1: Oh, you know.
0: It's like, win, lose, or draw, they made it to the finals, so we're going to party. Woot!
1: Well, it was been a hot minute, hot New York minute.
0: Yeah, 1999, I think, is the last time. I don't know.
1: Before the turn of the century.
0: You know what? That's right at the turn of the century, if you think about it. Yeah, so there you go. All right, lots of things going on today. Today is National 529 Day. I don't know what that means. I've been looking for it and going like, why is that a day? It is May 29th. I get it, but I don't understand what it's about. Somebody, please help me.
1: You couldn't find anything about it?
0: No. I'm like, it shows up in the thing, and then nothing to explain. It's like, okay, fine. Whatever. That's okay. I'll get by.
1: I guess it's interpretive. Whatever you
0: National 529 Day.
1: Whatever 529 is to you, well, have a good time.
0: Do you use paper clips anymore?
1: I used to, but you know, sitting my job doesn't really. Well, I have a lot of them too.
0: Yeah, I've got some here too. I was like thinking, like, you know, what are you going to use these things for? I kind of pull them off people's documents that I don't keep, and
1: well, you can't shred them, so you have to.
0: Yeah, that's true.
1: Now, well, just like, you know, really cool things that happen, you know, once I've done using something, there are so many cool paper clips out there now. I want to use them, but I have no need to.
0: Yeah, we don't do as much paper anymore as we used to. So I can think of like two times in the last year I've had to use a paper clip. Seriously.
1: I used to use them daily.
0: Yeah, I don't.
1: Before I became a spoiled work at home person.
0: Well, here they are. It is National Paperclip Day today, and I just dumped a bunch on the rug. Now the Roomba is going to be mad at me. It's like, I've got to pick up some paperclips. National Coco Vin Day today. Coco Vin.
1: Is it Coco Vin or Coco Vaughn?
0: It's Coco Vin.
1: Okay.
0: Coco Vin. Well, I think it is anyway. Again, things that I don't know that much about. French stew with chicken, cocoa, braised with red wine, bacon, mushrooms, and garlic. Coco vin. Sounds delish.
1: It's quite popular.
0: It is very popular. But it's a stew. Uh-huh. You know, it's not something you're going to see in a lot of restaurants, you know, unless you're looking for stew. I don't know. Just is what it is. It is also the final Friday in May. June arrives on Monday morning, and that means summer is almost here. So today we're going to celebrate a few things, summer.
1: I can tell you what 529 Day is.
0: Oh, do you know now? Yeah. What is it? You looked it up.
1: It's a day to remind families and friends that it has never been easier to help save for a child's future. By contributing to a 529 savings plan, you help prepare a child for whatever path they choose.
0: Okay.
1: There you go.
0: All right. There you go. Summer. Back to summer.
1: Yes.
0: Today we're going to salute the first little bits, tidbits of summer with our normal notes coming up next hour, the summer edition. Cool for that. All right, and it's time for today's impossible trivia question. 15% of people get stressed when they're told they have to repair this. 15%. What is it?
1: To repair plumbing.
0: You know what? Believe it or not, you're kind of on the right wavelength, but that's not the answer we're looking for.
1: Plunge a toilet.
0: No. Now you're getting further away from it. So
1: snake a shower.
0: All right. We will revisit as we get along today on the show. But first, the tipping culture. Are you supposed to tip on takeout? We'll talk about that. Etiquette experts have finally weighed in, and we'll tell you about it coming up next. Here we go. It's time for the show.

0: This is nice.
1: This is convenient.
0: People bring me stuff.
1: Tap a few buttons, grab your food, head home. If you're not having somebody deliver it, you're picking it up.
0: Yeah.
1: And suddenly, you're eating pad thai and sweatpants while pretending the coffee table is a 5-star restaurant, as was, of course, you know, shown us every Thursday night on the Big Bang Theory, right?
0: Of course, yes.
1: That was their 5-star restaurant. It was Leonard and Sheldon's apartment.
0: Yes.
1: But there's still one awkward little question hanging over the whole pickup counter, and that is, are you supposed to tip on takeout?
0: Please tell me.
1: According to etiquette experts now, the official word is kind of. They say tipping on takeout isn't mandatory the same way it is at a sit-down restaurant, but it is appreciated, especially if employees put extra effort into the order. Well, shoot, they walked the order up to the counter. How much extra effort is that? Now, I'm from the fast food days. I used to be a fast food manager. Nobody tipped us to make their food, you know, and bring it to the counter and call their number.
0: Yeah.
1: Number 64. Your order's ready. Would you like taco sauce with that, sir? That was the extent of the courtesy of service. Nobody expected a tip. Nobody expected a tip for that.
0: What about...
1: Now, if you go, Sebastian, your half mocha latte decaf is ready. They expect a tip for that.
0: Oh, yes.
1: Any different than making tacos for somebody and bringing it, dragging it to the counter. Not any different. But they almost expect it. So here's what they have to say.
0: Okay.
1: If somebody packs up a giant family meal,
0: yes,
1: adds all the sauces and utensils, double checks everything, even runs the order curbside to your car, experts say tossing in a few bucks or around 10 to 15% is a classy move. I would say if they bring it to your car, they've brought it to you, right? But if you're grabbing a quick burger or coffee at the fast food counter, tipping isn't expected.
0: Now, there was a gentleman who was a McDonald's worker.
1: Mm-hmm.
0: He actually bought his own portable microphone thing. And
1: Mr. Microphone?
0: I can't remember, a walkie-talkie. Anyway, he would take the order to the car. And if someone forgot something or whatever, he would radio in. This guy went above and beyond. And for him, I just say, here, you can have my meal.
1: Well, what? If you go to someplace like Sonic, they bring your food to your car. In fact, they prefer that you order at your car instead of the drive-thru, right? And that, I would see, is that's a 10 or 15% tip. You know what? They also say, even though the tip isn't expected if you pick up at the food counter, throwing a dollar in the tip jar is still considered a nice gesture. According to these experts, these etiquette experts. Okay? Because nobody is demanding tribute for your burrito. But kindness pairs very nicely with guacamole. I'm just saying that.
0: You know, kindness does pair well with guacamole.
1: There is this, and I get it. There is this whole debate about, well, if they would pay them a decent living wage, then we wouldn't have to tip. But if they paid them a decent living wage, the price to buy food would go up. We've seen that in California when they raised the minimum wage last year for all fast food employees to $20 an hour.
0: Uh-huh.
1: Going to pay them a tip? I don't think so.
0: I got it.
1: I now pay $10 for a Big Mac. That's the deal. That's the trade-off. So it's not like McDonald's is out there paying more money. They're charging us more money to afford that. So don't ever get that confused. McDonald's is not going to sacrifice, no company will. It's going to sacrifice their bottom line profits to pay employees more. They're going to charge us more. And that's the way it's always been. That's just free enterprise. So anyway, if you feel like giving a tip, give a tip. If not, well, you know what? Hope they don't spit in your food next time.

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1: 99.5. 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And today, we're talking about tips or no tips when we go to the takeout counter. Here, hold my screen. The tip screen at self-checkout feels like getting mugged by an iPad. Nothing makes me feel cheaper faster than hitting no tip while the cashier watches me like I just canceled Christmas. The tablet always spins around dramatically, like it's revealing the final score on a game show called How Guilty Are You? If I grabbed my own muffin, poured my own coffee, and carried it myself, who exactly am I tipping anyway? Gravity? The scariest number in America isn't inflation. It's 25%, 30% custom. 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
1: There are things you didn't know you needed to know today. Ripped from the headline.
2: Indeed. All right, what do we got?
1: Friday edition.
2: Yes.
1: Marvel legend Stan Lee.
2: You know Stan. We know Stan Lee, yeah.
1: Officially returning from Beyondo. The comic book grave.
2: Do tell.
1: AI startup
2: 11 Labs.
1: 11 Labs.
2: We're familiar with 11 Labs.
1: They have signed a deal to recreate Stan's voice and likeness for future projects.
2: Gotcha.
1: So, I mean, that's, I think Dr. Doom somewhere is even going,
2: yeah, well,
1: all right,
2: I can support
1: that.
2: Right. Yeah, well, I mean, you know, look, I mean, AI is going to allow us, good or bad, to actually be able to see some of our favorite stars again.
1: Yeah.
2: I mean, I would love it if they could do a really good interpretation of John Candy, for example. John Candy would be great. John Belushi would be great. These are all beloved people in our past that we would love to see again. Yeah. Yeah. Yeah. Okay. Cool. And Stan Lee. Besides, half the time he's going to be incognito, playing a minor character in the storyline as a doing a cameo. So that's a little different than, you know, an AI carrying the whole movie as a leading act. But you know what? Here's the deal. The community does not like it. They don't like it at all. And, you know, the Oscars have already said they're going to disqualify any movie that uses AI from being eligible for nomination. So there you go.
1: I get it because it's not.
2: No. Yeah, I get it. I get it. Yeah. But
1: you realize that with AI, they can actually put the band back together.
2: Like
1: Nirvana.
2: Nirvana, the Beatles. I mean, you know, anybody that. Yeah. Right. So I mean, it's not for us to say, but maybe for a couple of generations from now, where they would enjoy what we enjoyed in our generation to be able to do something like that. Who knows? It won't be as raw, you know, to the family.
1: Right.
2: Families, yeah.
1: Right now, maybe if we treat it like a toy instead of a...
2: Well, that's what we're trying to do. I mean, you know, we'll see.
1: Some people are doing it to, you know...
2: We'll see.
1: Anyway. Yeah. All right. So, Australia is suing chemical giant 3M for
2: 3M?
1: For more than $1.4 billion.
2: Why?
1: With a B.
2: Why?
1: Over contamination tied to so-called forever chemicals.
2: Oh, yeah, okay.
1: Found in firefighting foam at military bases.
2: Well, okay, all right, I got that, okay.
1: So, apparently, the chemicals are called forever because...
2: Well, they're forever, they last forever.
1: Well, then so do the lawsuits.
2: Yeah, well, I mean, there's...
1: they will last forever.
2: Forever.
1: Inflation rose to 3.8% in April, up from 3.3% in March. I think it's a little bit more than that, but that's just me.
2: Well, I think if you add the two together, how much is that? It's over 7%.
1: Americans reacted to the news by calmly screaming into a grocery receipt.
2: Yes.
1: Yeah.
2: Yep.
1: Our gas cards are getting, they're shriveling.
2: Man, they are shriveling, yeah.
1: From fear.
2: Yes.
1: A former government official with top-level security clearance was arrested after federal agents reportedly found 303 gold bars.
2: What?
1: Uh-huh.
2: What?
1: In his home.
2: What?
1: And
2: how did those get there?
1: How much is it worth, you might ask me?
2: I don't know. Millions, probably.
1: $40 million. He had $40 million for the gold bars. Huh.
2: That's an inside job, I bet.
1: Wow. I mean, nothing says totally normal financial situation like enough gold to tempt pirates.
2: Yep.
1: The land pirates. Paleontologists.
2: Yes.
1: Have discovered a new species of feathered bird that lived 121 million years ago.
2: Wow. Was it a chicken? Because that would explain some things. No chicken. Okay, all right. Just thinking.
1: So this thing that it was rocking its tail feathers. Okay, this thing has
2: big tail feathers. Okay,
1: over the length of its body.
2: Oh wow!
1: Yeah.
2: Wow. Well, it uses it for balance, right? Tail feathers.
1: It's like an actual bird Vegas showgirl.
2: There you go. Wow. Okay, and those are some things you didn't know you needed to know today. Ripped
1: from the headlines.

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1: 99.5. It is Friday, kids. You know what that means. It's time for some AI dad jokes.
0: Cove, tell us some jokes, Cove. Make them good.
1: All right, so we asked AI to write and also to produce some jokes for us today. And as always, we play them back on Fridays. And Morgan pretty much chooses the most grown-worthy.
0: That's it. Yeah,
1: so if we are ready, without further ado, here we go with dad joke number one.
2: My smart fridge keeps judging me. Every time I open it at midnight, the light comes on like an interrogation room.
0: It was so close.
1: So close.
0: It was close.
1: Dad joke number two.
2: My neighbor said he's off the grid. Funny way to describe forgetting to pay the electric bill.
1: We've all been there.
0: Okay.
1: Dad joke number three.
2: My wife said I never listen. At least I think that's what she said.
1: Right. Yeah. Dad joke number four.
2: I asked AI how to get rich fast. It said, have you tried being born into a yacht family?
0: He has a point.
1: He has a real good point. And finally, AI dad joke number five.
2: I told my doctor I need more exercise. He said, try jogging. I said, I'm hoping for something with fewer consequences.
3: This is a sad, sad day.
1: There you go. Five groaners this week.
0: I'm going to go I think it was number two.
1: Number two?
0: The
1: electric bill?
0: Yeah. Off the grid.
1: Off the grid. Yeah. Here we go. Winner, winner. Electric bill dinner. And our dad joke for this week.
2: My neighbor said he's off the grid. Funny way to describe forgetting to pay the electric bill.
3: This is a sad, sad day.
1: Yeah, that'll do it. And thank you so much, Cove, and our ChatGPT chatbot, you know, for giving us a little levity on a Friday.
0: That's right.
1: So, Van Camp and Morgan.

0: 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Every Friday, we take a look at people's, misfortune. How's that? We call it F My Life Friday. We go to the fmylife.com website, and we bring you some F My Lives, some FMLs.
1: That's right.
0: Cue the singing.
1: F My Life. F it up on a Friday. That was horrible.
0: Yeah, wow. Where did that come from?
1: It came from the place mistakes happened.
0: All right. All right, here's our take for this week. Today, my husband announced that since our youngest son was born on our anniversary, we no longer need to celebrate our anniversary. Apparently, our romance has been absorbed by the birthday party budget. FML. Yeah, I don't like that.
1: Yeah, that's not going to happen. No, that ain't going to fly.
0: Today, during a workplace diversity seminar, we love those, right?
1: We can see where this is going.
0: We were asked to share an unpopular opinion. I joked that I enjoy hitting reply all on unnecessary company emails because I like chaos. HR immediately asked to speak with me afterward. FML. Yes.
1: You think?
0: Today, I didn't get a job because the interviewer heard Disney songs coming from my car and decided I wasn't professional enough. I have kids.
1: What?
0: I'm sorry, my Spotify sounds like a Pixar hostage situation. FML. Maybe we should offer a little advice. If you're doing a phone interview from your car, you might want to turn off the Spotify is the whole thing. And just, there's no real need to have Disney songs or any songs playing in the background when you're talking to somebody on the phone in your car. I'm just saying. I think that's the proper etiquette, right?
1: Yeah.
0: Yeah. Today, I proudly fixed my toilet without calling a plumber. Then, there's more. Uh-huh. Then, I dropped the tank lid, shattered the toilet, flooded the bathroom.
1: Oh.
0: Now I need a plumber anyway. FML.
1: That's a big FML, man.
0: I've actually cracked the lid to my toilet tank before.
1: Uh-huh.
0: You can't just go down to the Home Depot and order yourself a toilet lid. They're all sizes and everything else, and they don't sell them separately. So you gotta buy a new toilet tank. Yeah. How do you like that? How do you like them apples? Finally, today, I spent several minutes scrubbing a mysterious spot off a window before realizing the mark was on the other side of the glass.
1: Uh-huh.
0: Well, I hate

0: where it's all about the music.
1: I'm not supposed to be within 200 feet of a school.
2: What?
1: Or Chuck E. Cheese.
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1: It is time for some tasty bits.
2: Well, I've never had cocoa beans, so today seems to be the day to have it.
1: You should make some. It's chicken. It's red wine. It's, it's a stew. It's a chicken stew.
2: Chicken, red wine, okay.
1: Yeah. I mean,
2: You said the other stuff goes in, and I stopped at the wine.
1: Yeah, you put a whole bottle of red wine in there, and it should taste good. All right. Anyway, here's some things
2: I'll just put some cheese and crackers on the side here. And
1: see? It's a stew. Here's some things you probably didn't know yesterday. Bob Dylan wrote 17 known drafts of his 1983 song, Joker Man, before deciding on the final version. 17 drafts that we know of.
2: Wow.
1: Kenny Rogers started his professional career playing upright bass in a jazz trio in the 1960s. Huh. He was a bass player. The color fuchsia was named after a German botanist from the 1500s named Leonhard Fuchs. He discovered a flower that was a pink magenta color and called it a fuchsia. So that became the name of the color as well, fuchsia.
2: I wonder where did the name come from?
1: His name was Fuchs, so he just called it a fuchsia.
2: Oh, okay. Yeah.
1: It's close.
2: Yeah.
1: He could have called it a fuchsia, but I don't even think I could say that on the radio. Mirrors. Be very careful about F words around here. Mirrors are actually light green. They're created using a type of green glass with a silver backing, but you can't see the green because you're just seeing a reflection. Huh. So the glass is a light green. And the original Blade Runner movie was set in 2019. Man, doesn't that make you feel old now, right?
2: That was pre-COVID.
1: Oh, yes. Yes.
2: Well, I mean, when you think about it.
1: When you think about it, the original Blade Runner movie was made in the early 80s. So,
2: wow.
1: Yeah, think about that. And those are our tasty bits for today.

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1: Okay, our totally impossible trivia question today. 15% of people get stressed when they are told they have to repair this. What is this? And you said plumbing, right?
0: Yeah.
1: Or toilet or whatever. Plumbing is closer, if you will, than toilet. What do you think?
0: Changing the light bulb.
1: No, no.
0: I don't know.
1: Nobody gets stressed over that. All right, we'll tell you next hour.
0: Okay.
1: Remember Aaron Brockovich, the activist that made...
0: Oh, yeah.
1: Was made famous by the fight against contaminated groundwater here in California.
0: And helped Julia Roberts win an Oscar.
1: That's right. Well, the real Aaron Brockovich has a new target. And that target is...
0: Okay.
1: Artificial intelligence.
0: Really?
1: What?
0: Oh,
1: well,
0: how's
1: she going to fight this? Well, I'm going to tell you.
0: Okay.
1: She just launched an online map designed to track the rapid spread of AI data centers across America. The map allows local residents to report concerns about giant tech facilities being built in their communities.
0: Okay. All right.
1: Not everyone is thrilled about becoming neighbors with what basically amounts to a giant warehouse full of screaming computers.
0: And there's a lot of... I mean, I drove past one data center one time.
1: Yeah.
0: It's like...
1: It's huge.
0: Oh,
1: amazing.
0: And it if it's not just blocks, it goes... There's other blocks.
1: It goes
0: blocks.
1: On for miles. It goes on for miles and miles. Yeah.
0: It's mind-boggling.
1: Yep. The big tech companies expect to spend more than $700 billion, with a B, this year alone, building the systems needed to power artificial intelligence. And, of course, if you want to curb artificial intelligence, maybe we just stop building these places. Okay, this is all it can do. Can't do any more. There's not any more room. So far, Aaron's map has collected more than 2,700 public reports, and the state... leading the nation in complaints, the Lone Star State, Texas.
0: Really?
1: Well, you know, that's becoming the new it place for tech, because California is stupid expensive to do business in. And so now that SpaceX and, you know, also Bezos is in Texas, a lot of stuff's in Texas, Dell's in Texas. So, yeah, a lot of these places are looking at that. Texas is a little worried about, and it's the things that these... centers use besides space is electricity, lots of electricity.
0: Lots of it.
1: And water, because they have to water cool the heat sinks on all that computing. I mean, it's a lot of water.
0: It would be a lot of water.
1: Yeah. And then, of course, there's air conditioning, too. So, anyway, that's Aaron's big fight. I don't know that we're going to have another Aaron Brockovich 2 or anything like that, but if we do, I'm sure Julia... Roberts would be happy to play her again, you know.
0: And you know what? I would
1: watch that.
0: I would watch it.
1: I would watch that
0: absolutely.

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0: 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It's Friday and it's time for Normal or Nope.
1: Yep, Normal or Nope.
0: The beginning of summer edition.
1: Okay, yeah, we're here.
0: And summer doesn't start till the latter part
1: of June.
0: Officially,
1: it's the unofficial. The unofficial start of summer, right?
0: Yes.
1: Okay.
0: It's the official. You can wear white pants now.
1: Oh, that's true.
0: Yeah.
1: You can wear white anything.
0: Yes. So
1: go ahead.
0: Grab your
1: white clothing.
0: Pants and shorts and
1: there you go.
0: And white right. jeans and everything else out of your storage.
1: Okay. Here we go.
0: Normal or nope.
1: Yeah.
0: Turning the car AC on full blast before you even back out of the driveway like you're cooling a nuclear reactor.
1: Oh, that's a normal. That's a normal.
0: Yeah.
1: I mean, I actually have the AC on full blast in my car, even when it's turned off, so that when I turn it on, it comes on.
0: Just comes right on there.
1: Right on.
0: Normal or nope.
1: Yeah.
0: Getting sunburned in one weird random spot, just kind of like you, like a left ankle or something like that.
1: Actually, I think the normal on that is usually it's the arm outside the window of the car. Left arm, usually gets sunburned, tan, farmer tan, whatever
0: yeah,
1: you want to call it.
0: Yeah.
1: That's a normal. Yep. Weird spot, unlike the rest of your body. Yeah. Yeah, yeah.
0: Normal or nope.
1: Yeah.
0: Buying fruit at the grocery store because this is the summer I eat healthy, then immediately buying ice cream sandwiches too.
1: Oh, well, okay. Yeah, I'd say that the buying the fruit... Nah. Uh-huh. But yeah, the ice cream, sure. That's a normal.
0: That can be a normal.
1: That can be a normal.
0: It's ice cream. So,
1: it's ice
0: you know,
1: cream.
0: Yeah.
1: Summer. Excuse.
0: Normal or nope.
1: Mm-hmm.
0: Standing in front of the open freezer section in the store just for emotional support.
1: Not just for emotional
0: coolness.
1: Support. It's, yeah, for cooling off. Because even an air-conditioned store can be warm.
0: It can.
1: Yeah.
0: If you come in from a hot environment and go straight to
1: the dairy case or to the ice cream case. And now they have doors. Most markets have doors where the freezer section is. So you just open those up and pretend.
0: Oh.
1: You can pretend like you're looking at the ice cream or the vegetables or the pizzas or whatever.
0: Right.
1: And you got a good minute or so. You can take in some nice, cool air.
0: Yeah.
1: Yeah. I like that. That's a normal.
0: Because there's a lot of air being put. It's like, it's well, crazy. It's weird.
1: Yeah, yeah.
0: Anyway.
1: And it comes right out.
0: Like all right. Thing. So this one's very important.
1: Okay.
0: Ready?
1: All right.
0: Norm or nope. Saying it's too hot to cook and eating chips for dinner.
1: I would say that's a normal. Although chips for dinner is not a normal for me. You know, you and I have had this conversation. I have to have hot food for dinner. I got to have something cooked. It's just a weird about myself. I can't eat cold stuff for dinner. I don't know why.
0: No sub sandwich, nothing like that.
1: Once in a while, I'll do a sub sandwich or a salad, you know, a meaty protein filled salad, like a taco salad. But yeah, no, saying it's too hot to cook is a pretty normal thing around my house. Yeah.
0: Well, with an air conditioner, it gets.
1: Right. It gets warm.
0: Freaky hot.
1: Yeah. And then, but I will say this. I will also offer to grill something.
0: Okay.
1: So it's too hot to cook in the house, but I can cook an entire meal in my backyard because I'm a good Boy Scout.
0: You are a good Boy Scout.
1: And I got a ton of stuff to cook on. I mean, smoker, grill, flat iron, and, you know, all that. Yeah. I'm set.
0: Well, you just need to get a new grill.
1: Yeah, my grill's had it. Yeah, definitely. All right. We got time for one more. Make it count.
0: All right. So let's see here. Normal or nope. Burning your hands on a steering wheel and briefly understanding what fajitas feel like.
1: Oh, yeah. No, dude. That's a thing. If you got the car in the sun. Oh.
0: Yeah.
1: Oh, that steering wheel can be hot for a long time. Yeah. So that's our normal or nopes for this week.

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1: You know, you hear this all the time. 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
0: Find us here. Find us everywhere. Yeah.
1: Well, guess what?
0: What?
1: We've been found. We've been found out.
0: We have.
1: That's right. On all those platforms, just search for Van Camp and Morgan, and follow us. Would you?
0: Sure, please. We love followers.
1: That's right. Even the creepy kind. It's okay. It's all right. We did get a...
0: You can follow us.
1: We got a check-in last night over our website at vancampandmorgan.com from somebody named Matthew Dunn.
0: Hello, Matthew Dunn.
1: And Matthew's message was thank you. So, Matthew, thank you for checking in. We appreciate
0: it. Thanks, Matthew.
1: Yeah. For years, Americans were told college was the golden ticket to success. Get the degree. Get the good job. Live happily ever after.
0: Uh-huh.
1: Well, apparently a lot of people would now like a refund.
0: Some of the, they say the for the jobs, it's like, just because you got a degree doesn't mean you're going to get paid well.
1: A new survey of more than 1,000 working professionals found that more than 50% have regrets about their college degree. Nearly 30% regret getting the degree entirely.
0: Wow.
1: While others wish they would have chosen a different major. The biggest issue, of course, moolah, money. The expense.
0: The student loans that
1: you're stuck with, saddled with for many, many years.
0: Many years.
1: Maybe 20 or 30 years, some people. One in five people say their degree will never feel financially worth it.
0: Well, I can almost see it because, you know, I've seen, like, if it's a bachelor degree required or associate's degree, whatever, but... And they're paying.
1: Yeah, they're paying just above minimum wage.
0: It's just crap.
1: The thought is that you could get in with a good company, maybe work your way up the ladder, and maybe make that degree worth it, or make that degree pay off, and it's just not happening. I had heard somewhere quite a few years ago that the average person in college today, this was a few years back, would change their career path five times.
0: Yeah.
1: Five times they would get five different careers. Well, how do you plan for that in college?
0: Well, you don't.
1: I would say that getting a general college education, general education, extension of high school, got that associate's degree is a really good example of that. You go, you do a lot of your general ed.
0: That
1: will come in handy regardless. It's inexpensive to attain. You know, you can go to community college, you can pay by the unit, and it's cheap, relatively speaking, compared to, you know, graduate school or undergrad. And so, you know, at least you're getting an education.
0: And if you have that general degree, there are places, so maybe you don't have what their specific one is, but if you have a degree, there are some that will say, okay, tell you what, we're going to go ahead and do this, and this is the training, you just need to go take these courses or whatever, blah, blah, blah. But you can still get a job. You can still get something in the field that you want if you have a degree. Even if it's general, you have more options.
1: You do. Or you could go back to school and get your bachelor's degree or whatever. Survey also found most people believe real-world work experience mattered far more than classroom learning when it came to career success. Still, many admitted they needed a diploma just to get their foot in the door. Like you say, you know, that diploma means something. So anyway, college may still open doors when it comes to a career, but apparently it also opens some terrifying billing statements when you think about it. So it's up to you to figure out what you want to do. But at the end of the day, you know, you've got to wait, you know, whether or not you're ever going to get paid back for that education. That's all I'm saying. So look at us. We're fine, upstanding examples, shining examples of what no degree can get you.

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1: It's time for Bandcamp and Morgan's birthday extravaganza.
0: Lay it on me.
1: Ready?
0: I'm ready.
1: Okay. From she, I like this woman best in The American President, Annette Bening.
0: Annette Bening, Mrs. Warren Beatty.
1: Yep.
0: Annette is, she's not 70 yet, right? She's 65?
1: 68.
0: Okay, great, great.
1: From The Facts of Life, The World Don't Move, Lisa Welchel.
0: Oh, Blair.
1: Blair.
0: I think she's 63, right?
1: 63.
0: Uh-huh.
1: Strange to think of Annette Bening and Lisa Welchel about the same age.
0: Yeah, it is really weird, isn't it? Yeah.
1: The granddaughter of the king of rock and roll.
0: Riley Keough. Yeah, she was in The Runaways, and she was also in Magic Mike. I know she's 37 today.
1: She is 37, look at her straight on.
0: Yeah, she looks a lot like Elvis.
1: She's got features, especially the eyes and the eyebrows, and yeah, definitely.
0: And to think she's only 6 years younger than her grandfather was when he passed away.
1: Yeah.
0: Yeah.
1: Wow.
0: Yeah.
1: Laverne Cox.
0: Love her from Orange is the New Black. Laverne is 54. All right.
1: Ted Levine.
0: Captain Stottlemyre.
1: Stottlemyre.
0: On Monk.
1: It's such a good show.
0: Great show. Ted was on one of the podcasts we did with the Randy Dish podcast. Ted is 69. All right, cool.
1: From My Best Friend's Wedding, Rupert Everett.
0: Rupert Everett.
1: He's great.
0: He was great in that movie. He was great. Yeah. Gosh, he's got to be 65.
1: 67.
0: All right.
1: Danny Elfman.
0: Amazing, talented composer, arranger, musician. Danny, I think, is 73 today, right?
1: You're correct, sir. And Melissa Etheridge.
0: Today is Melissa Etheridge's Medicare birthday, 65, right?
1: Yes. And it's odd to think about her and Annette Bening and Lisa Welchel.
0: All being in their 60s, yeah.
1: Yeah. LaToya.
0: LaToya Jackson. Is she 70 today?
1: Yes, she is.
0: All right.
1: From the Spice Girls, Mel B.
0: Mel B is 50.
1: 51.
0: All right.
1: Lastest but not least is Noel Gallagher. From Oasis.
0: Noel Gallagher has got to be 59 today, right?
1: Yes, he is.
0: And if today's your birthday,
1: happy birthday
0: from Van Camp and Morgan.

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1: Florida, oh Florida, every once in a while, you're actually not a crazy criminal, but you still get stopped by the cops. Oops,
0: what happened?
1: This is a crazy crime. Oopsie, officer. This one's kind of the cop's fault.
0: Okay.
1: A Florida traffic stop has gone viral after a sheriff's deputy accused a social media influencer. Not that that matters, but he accused her of holding a cell phone in her right hand while driving.
0: Okay. And?
1: There's a little detail.
0: Okay.
1: Little tiny detail.
0: What's that?
1: She's an adaptive athlete and influencer known online as Slightly Off Balance.
0: Slightly Off Balance.
1: She doesn't have a right hand.
0: Wait, she doesn't have a right hand. Okay. No. Oh. Okay.
1: She has nothing below the elbow.
0: Wow.
1: Yeah.
0: Okay. That's crazy.
1: So she doesn't have a right hand to hold the phone.
0: I get it.
1: Yeah.
0: I get it.
1: So, yeah.
0: Yeah.
1: According to body cam footage, a deputy told her he saw her holding a phone in her right hand while driving. And so Katie responded by raising her right arm, which ends right below the elbow.
0: Yep.
1: And pointedly questioned how exactly that would have been possible.
0: How's that going to work? Yeah.
1: Yeah.
0: I gotcha.
1: So the awkwardness only escalated when the deputy... Well, he asked her to swear she was telling the truth by raising her right hand. So Katie raised her right arm again before he corrected himself and asked for the left one.
0: Oh, great. Jeez.
1: So it's like, oopsie, and more oops.
0: And more oops.
1: Despite the confusion, she still received a distracted driving ticket.
0: Why would... Oh, that's crazy.
1: $116
0: Holy
1: fine.
0: Holy crap. What was she distracted by? I mean, her arm that's not there? I mean, what the hell? I mean, I think that's a bad cop thing, right?
1: Well, Yeah.
0: Well, yeah.
1: It's also went viral.
0: It's gone viral. Of course it's gone viral.
1: Yeah.
0: You know, this is... Okay.
1: Now, here's the fun part.
0: Okay, fun part.
1: It quickly became internet famous.
0: Sure.
1: Before the case could reach the court... The deputy requested it be dismissed.
0: Of course he did, because it needed to be. Wow.
1: Yeah.
0: There you go. All right. And that's our not so crazy crime, but crazy something from Florida today.

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1: Yeah, we can do more damage that way.
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0: 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Today's impossible trivia question. 15% of people get stressed when they are told they have to repair this. It is a house thing. It's not plumbing, but plumbing is, it's in that same vein that you would have to repair in a house.
1: In a house.
0: Yeah. And it's a stressor too when it breaks. And now, I'll give you one more clue.
1: Okay.
0: Think summer.
1: Air conditioning.
0: Ding, ding, ding, ding, ding. That's right. Yes. Expensive to fix. Stressful when it goes out. And especially in the summer.
1: See, I was thinking that it was something that the person had to fix. But since it's not that, you have someone, you hire someone
0: to fix it. Okay. Yeah, ain't cheap. Hey, if your Samsung phone seems to lose battery faster than a gas station slushy melts in July, the problem might be hiding in the background. A tech writer for Make Use Of, that's a thing, Make Use Of, says he blamed his older phone battery for years until he upgraded to a brand new Galaxy S26 or 26, I guess, and noticed the same battery drain happening again on a brand new phone.
1: All right.
0: After digging into Samsung's battery usage menu, he found apps like Chrome, WhatsApp, Instagram, Facebook, and Amazon were draining power even when they weren't actively open.
1: Really?
0: One example, Chrome used nearly 18% of the battery with only 9 minutes of screen time. WhatsApp stayed active in the background for more than 2 hours after barely being used.
1: That's interesting.
0: A lot of these apps constantly sync notifications, messages, and updates behind the scenes, which quietly burns through battery life while your phone sits in your pocket resting or on a table somewhere. The fix is that Samsung lets its users place apps into sleep or deep sleep mode to limit background activity.
1: Okay, so let's say you've gone to Amazon, you've been like doing a little shopping. So how do you turn it off?
0: Well, you close it like you would any other app.
1: Right.
0: Right.
1: And I close all mine.
0: Do you? You don't have a bazillion apps open like I do on my phone.
1: Right? No.
0: Okay. Once every couple of months, I go through, oh my, I close all this stuff out. You know, one app at a time. Or you can also reset your phone, you know,
1: you mean
0: hard boot.
1: This stuff here?
0: Well, this is very hard to show on the radio, Morgan. But yeah.
1: Well, I know.
0: Yeah, but there's just like
1: pages and pages open.
0: Well, that means it's open.
1: Oh.
0: Yeah. And if that's draining your battery.
1: I have, right now, there's like 400 and some odd tabs.
0: See? It's draining your battery. Jeez. Anyway. Our Who Cares News is next.

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0: 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It is time for the Who Cares News headlines. Here's Morgan.
1: The TARDIS may be taking the scenic route.
0: What?
1: Yes.
0: What?
1: New rumors say the next Christmas special for the long-running sci-fi series, Doctor Who.
0: Doctor Who?
1: Could be delayed all the way until Easter of 2027.
0: Yeah, they've done this before. We haven't had any new episodes of Doctor Who since last year. And that's scaring me a little bit.
1: It may go nearly 2 years without a new episode.
0: Yeah, it will be. Yeah, by the time Easter comes around. Yes, because we were getting them, I think, after the BBC got them.
1: Yeah.
0: We were almost delayed like about 6 months until Disney Plus took them. But now, whatever. But so... what's the latest? You got any insight on Doctor Who in the future, or what's going on?
1: It's been in flux since the Disney partnership reportedly ended.
0: Yeah, it ended last year. Yeah.
1: And things got even weirder after the latest regeneration cliffhanger involving Shuti Gawa and Billy Piper.
0: Yeah, Rose Tyler's back. Is she or isn't she?
1: That's the question.
0: Is she going to be the Doctor? Doctor 16 or 17? I've lost track. Of all people, I've lost track. This is how long they've stretched this out from Matt Smith and Peter Capaldi to whomever. It's stretched it out almost 10 years. No, I'm serious.
1: Yeah.
0: You know, I'm worried about the ratings. This show has had some, I think it's been a weaker show. I mean.
1: Well, they've messed with it.
0: Well,
1: they've messed with it.
0: But they always mess with it.
1: Yeah, but as far as the cast.
0: Yeah, right. No, but that's the deal. Usually, a doctor only signs on for 3 years, three seasons. And so, and it's been a while since Matt Smith was Doctor Who, and they had talked about him coming back, like David Tennant came back for a little while before Shuti. But who knows? I mean, ratings are ratings. Disney being their American partner and then not renewing, I think that hurts a little bit financially.
1: Yeah.
0: So, but I would hate for this to, like, end here, you know?
1: Right.
0: This is a program that's been around since 1963.
1: Yeah.
0: It's a great kids program, action adventure program with good morals and teaches good lessons. And, you know, what about the rest of us? The Whovians, man.
1: What about the Whovians?
0: What do you do? Who?
1: Nicolas Cage has officially gone full Cage.
0: Full Cage?
1: He revealed his legally changed name from Nicholas Coppola last year.
0: He's a Coppola.
1: He was tired of feeling like the clown cousin, in Hollywood's royal Coppola circus.
0: He is the clown cousin. Hello. He just changed his name legally last year. He's been Nick Coppola all these years. Wow.
1: Yes.
0: I thought he had changed it a long time ago. Legally, but apparently not. So what is it now? Do you have his new name?
1: Yeah, it is officially Cage.
0: Okay, all right.
1: Instead of riding the famous family coattails of Francis Ford Coppola, who makes some good wine, by the way.
0: Yeah, but he's broke. Remember that. He's broke.
1: But as long as the wine's coming.
0: Yeah, I know.
1: Yeah.
0: He's broke. He's going to tell you he's broke.
1: Sophia Coppola and Jason Schwartzman.
0: Yeah.
1: Nick decided decades ago to build his own wonderfully unhinged cinematic kingdom.
0: Which he did. And I don't think he's ever done a movie for his family. He's gone by Nick Cage on purpose. I'm really surprised that he didn't change it earlier. But I get it. As a person with two last names, I get it. I get it. So I understand.
1: Well, and he says he borrowed Cage from Marvel's Luke Cage.
0: Yep.
1: And
0: whom he admired, that character.
1: And avant-garde composer John Cage.
0: Yeah.
1: Which somehow perfectly explains his entire career.
0: That's right. And he's a big Superman freak, too, by the way. And that's not Marvel. That's DC. So, anyway. Hey, well, good for the Coppola family. They lost to Coppola, but they gained a Cage. All right, more Who Cares on Monday. Have a great weekend, and...
1: that's all the news you could care less about for this week.

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1: 99.5. Yes, hour four time, kids. Welcome into the Friday edition. Yeah.
0: Come on in now.
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0: It is.
1: Today's hour four fake sponsor is the Samsung App Graveyard.
0: Oh, no.
1: Has your phone battery dropped from 82 to 37% while doing absolutely nothing? Chances are one of those apps you haven't opened since the Biden administration still running in the background. At Samsung App Graveyard, we provide a peaceful final resting place for apps like Flipboard, that random coupon app, Candy Crush, Facebook, three weather apps, and whatever Temu is doing when you sleep. 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
0: Oh my gosh.
1: Samsung App Graveyard, because some apps aren't dead, they're just haunting your battery. A disclaimer, not affiliated with Samsung, Android, or anything real. All right, it's time to say hello to the Hour 4 squad. Hello, squad.
0: Silent Diane.
1: Madam President.
0: Deb John.
1: Dr. Ian Stanley, I presume.
0: Hi, Doctor.
1: And?
0: Ed in Phoenix.
1: Let's not forget.
0: Tammy. Clay. Casey Joe.
1: DF David Falls. And Bruce Leach. Bruce. All right, here's what's coming up today on Hour 4.
0: Okay.
1: First, we got your fast facts that you can use if you can listen fast enough, because we roll them off the tongue pretty fast. I will say that. And our stupid list today of top situations where it's always acceptable to swear. And our ICME stories. And a whole lot more coming your way this hour four. So, you know what? Turn up your phone. Sit back, relax. Here it comes. It's hour four and it starts
0: right now.

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1: Every day we're bringing some fast facts you can use if you can listen fast enough. We will not be repeating any of them. Here we go with today's fast facts. Listen carefully. Millennials are almost 20% more successful at staying married than their parents. Wow. But just give it time. Huh. Just give it time. I'm just saying. Give it some time. One in five people think employers should ban employees dating each other in the workplace. Does that mean that they can date outside the workplace? I mean, that's my question. I mean, let's be specific.
0: Yeah. Because this is the ongoing, this is the ongoing question. And
1: while one of those five people is dating, while one of the other four is jealous. So I'm thinking that's probably part of it. And one of the other three is the boss. 49% of couples get a pet before getting married. Wow, that's a lot.
0: Actually, it's far more than I thought.
1: Yeah. The average woman thinks, I hate my clothes, three times a week.
0: Wow. Okay.
1: 47% of women say they struggle with picking out what to wear to work most days. See above. 63% of people who like to vacation in the winter said the boss calling would absolutely ruin their vacation. But not in the summer, I would say. The boss calling anytime is going to ruin your vacation.
0: Not ruin. I don't think ruin. It's just going to put a little glitch in it.
1: Yeah, but that's... A recent survey says the best time to interview for a job is between 9 and 11 a.m. I agree with that. Afternoon interviews, not good, especially the ones right after lunch. To avoid contracting a case of office workers back, desk-bound employees need to spend nearly 17% of their workday on the move. Get up and get out of your chair. Walk around for a little bit. You'll be thankful. At some point in your life, you'll be thankful you did. 52% of college students have drank an energy drink within the past week. 52%. That's what's keeping Red Bull in business, college students.
0: Those energy drinks worry.
1: They're bad. Yeah, they're bad for you.
0: Me. And
1: 25% of people spend more time sitting in the sauna or hot tub at the gym than exercising. And why not? I mean, you're paying for comfort. 47% of men have accidentally said, I love you, with a new girlfriend. Accidentally said.
0: Ooh.
1: Before they meant to. It's twice as likely that you'll complain in the afternoon at work than it is in the morning. And women pride themselves in the unique skill of having a sixth sense. Though it doesn't say which of the senses.

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1: Hey, some people start swearing regularly at age 10. We told you about earlier today. But no matter how old you are, you're justified to let the obscenities fly if you find yourself a part of anything from today's stupid list of the top situations where it's always acceptable to swear. Are you ready?
0: I'm intrigued.
1: Here we go. Intrigued. Your pregnancy test has two lines. The guy next to you on the red eye asks if you accept Jesus. Well, there's nothing wrong with that. How much more is he going to talk to you while you're trying to sleep?
0: Right.
1: Your Tesla did that thing that Teslas have a reputation for doing. What's it called? Oh, yeah, spontaneously combust. You bet I'd be cussing over that.
0: Yeah, I'd be cussing over that, too. Yep. Yeah, there'd be some cussing going on.
1: Some of us have been on this end of this one. A cop asks you to walk a straight line.
0: What?
1: You got to walk 10 what?
0: Where?
1: And turn what? The old lady in front of you at the checkout pulled out her coin purse. People got coin purses anymore. The true crime podcast that took up 8 hours of your life didn't name a killer. That chaps my hide. I hate that.
0: No.
1: If you're going to put a podcast out, make sure you got an end game. Uh-huh. Okay?
0: Yes, please.
1: And because if you disappoint, I'm not coming back.
0: Yeah, it's not cool.
1: Here's a time when it's appropriate to cuss. When the first number on your bathroom scale went from a 1 to a 2. That's not good.
0: That's cussing right there.
1: You came home to find your cat happy and your kid's goldfish missing. You're seated at a family gathering between your non-binary cousin and your Fox News loving grandpa.
0: Let the games begin.
1: Yeah, right. Your trunk is packed with garbage and Goodwill isn't taking donations. You know, I hate when that happens. I just do. Finally, top situations where it's always appropriate to swear. You saw where you were in the office pool just one day into March Madness. And there you go. Our stupid list for today.

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0: 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Every day, we scrape the bottom of the internet to bring you some In Case You Missed It stories, because you know, we don't want you to miss out on anything.
1: You bring them to me?
0: No, I'm bringing them to everybody.
1: The Gen Pop.
0: This is what we call our ICMEs, or In Case You Missed It. Here's today's bevy of scrapage. I don't even know if that's correct to say that, but anyway.
1: You know what? It's your thing.
0: It's not my thing. It's like, English is not my thing. I didn't make it up. Somebody else did. A man in Nova Scotia, has a rare condition called Otto Brewery syndrome, where his gut literally turns carbs into alcohol inside his body. He can become legally drunk without drinking a thing. Which sounds hilarious until you realize it's ruined his ability to work and explain himself at traffic stops. He can actually get drunk just eating food. That's crazy. The controversial Enhanced Games are offering $10 million to anyone who can beat Usain Bolt's 100-meter world record using medically supervised PEDs. Yep.
1: Okay.
0: Basically, it's the Olympics if your energy drink also came with a chemistry set. 10 million if you're on the dope.
1: It kind of makes sense.
0: I don't know.
1: Well, if the athletes are adding all these little,
0: I got it.
1: Energy drink additives.
0: I know.
1: Then they go out and give it their all. Their heart's going, what are you doing? Hold on a second.
0: And a 57-year-old man in India earned a Guinness World Record after collecting 858 unique paper cups.
1: That's right.
0: From 31 countries. More impressive. He's now trying to break another record with the world's largest collection of wedding invitations.
1: Wedding invitations.
0: Yeah. So hopefully there's one there for the Swift-Kelsey wedding, which is coming.
1: Yeah.
0: That would be kind of a nice prize piece, wouldn't it? Proving some people never throw anything away. There you go. Those are our ICME stories for today.

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1: 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We'll tell you what this is. And the nerd news, things you didn't know you needed to know, the crazy crime story, and a lot more on the next
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1: Name's Francis Sawyer, but everybody calls me Psycho. 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
3: 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Look, I got this idea to wear that hat so I wouldn't have to have lunch with Phil Rosenthal. And it worked like a charm. He saw me in the hat and he left the restaurant. It was amazing. And
1: I'm not surprised.
3: 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It's really coming in handy.
1: Yeah, because no one's going to want to be anywhere near you.
3: Exactly. It's a great people repellent. 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
1: Come on. 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What about the satellite? Is it snowing in space? 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I'm both. I'm a celebrity in an emergency. Can you patch me through on that line, please?
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1: Sit wherever you want. Jeff, I want you there. So listen, I'm so happy to have you all here. I want to do a toast to friendship.
4: Oh, Susie.
1: Cassie,
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1: Harry.
6: Cheers.
1: Larry, you can't look me in the eye and toast?
7: Look you in the eye?
1: Yeah.
7: Towards what end?
1: Because that's what people do.
7: Get
1: they look
7: here.
1: Each other in the eye.
7: What is this, a seance? We're raising people from the dead? Come on, give me a break.
1: No, we're connecting and having some intimacy.
7: I don't need to connect, okay? I'm connected.
1: What are you afraid of?
7: What does it do?
1: You're saying, hello,
4: you're saying, I see you.
1: I acknowledge you. I connect with you. Right?
7: Hello, I see you. I acknowledge you. I connect with you.
1: Okay, very funny. You made your point. I think you're rude.
7: You see how stupid
1: yeah,
7: it is?
1: I think you're rude.
7: It's dumb. 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
1: There is no way that this winter is ever going to end. 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He's got to be stopped. And I have to stop him.
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0: What's that black thing?
1: What? I don't know.
0: Touch it.
1: What? Touch it.
0: You afraid?
1: No, touch it.
0: You totally didn't touch it.
1: Well, then you touch it.
0: I will if you will.
1: All right.
2: Whoa! Man!
3: What is that?
4: It's Ozzy Osbourne.
3: Whoa!
4: Oh, my God!
1: Whoa.
0: I think it's gone.
4: I hate those damn things.
5: Okay, I'll open the fridge. You hit the lights. Bats are attracted to light. Fly in the fridge, I close the door, end of story.
0: That's moths, you dumbass, not bats.
5: Oh, yeah,
1: moths.
0: Watch this. I think I got it.
5: No way.
0: I think it's in there.
5: Well, then look.
0: You look.
5: All right. We'll both look together.
0: One, two.
5: Like, you idiot! You can't catch a bat with a pot, moron. Take a mop, broom.
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1: Drop this off at Mr. Feeling's office on your way out.
2: Hey, let me explain something to you, all right? I have a friend named Bootsy that got killed doing some shit like this not too long ago. I ain't gonna carry this just because y'all made a mistake. I carry from A to B. I have nothing to do with C, okay? I have a wife and two kids, and I'd like to see my twin daughters, Monique and Unique, again.
1: It's just right on your way out. It's no problem if you could just take it off my desk, drop it off at Mr. Feelings. He could call research. They could
2: what about my daughters, Monique and Unique? What about them? What's in it for me? What's in it for my family?
1: What do you want?
2: What's in it for me? I'm risking my life. What's in it for me? What's in it for me? I have beautiful daughters. You're asking me to risk my life? What am I going to get out of this?
1: I'm sorry, that's it.
2: Where's his office?
1: It's just along the corridor down the steps. It's just right near your way out.
2: I'm just doing this for my kids. This is the same way Bootsy got killed. All they found was $20 and a pair of Adidas. Down the hallway, right?
1: Along the corridor. Down the steps.
2: Whoa, we almost fucked up. Shoe money for my daughters.
1: Thank you.
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0: Again? That thing hasn't started since Fan Fusion was still called Phoenix Comic.
1: Don't say it.
0: Oh, sorry. Since Will Wheaton was on Next Generation.
1: That long? Jeez, just get rid of that thing.
0: Well, it's so old, it's not worth selling. 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
4: Currently, it's 72 degrees.
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6: Take a crab leg.
7: Are you sure?
6: Absolutely. Take some shrimp, too.
7: Take two shrimp. Here we go. Thank you.
6: Take three. You want three?
7: No, two is plenty. That's all I want.
6: Okay,
7: you
6: so.
7: Go back. Get me some ID.
8: Hi, I'm sorry to interrupt. You can't take from the buffet and share with someone who's ordered off the menu. So, unfortunately, we're going to have to charge you for an additional buffet.
6: It says it's all you can eat.
8: Well, it's all you can eat, but
6: well, what's
8: can't...
6: the difference if I give it to somebody else?
8: Well, because then he's eating it. It's all he can eat also.
6: I wasn't going to make a second visit. This is it. This is my
8: but
6: only plate.
8: How am I to know that? So...
6: It doesn't say that you can't give it to...
9: Excuse me, maybe I can help. Hello, I'm Hiram Katz, attorney at law, and maybe I can straighten this out. First of all, in your implied contract with this man, there is nothing that allows you to restrict what he does with your product after he purchases it. So he can do whatever he wants with the food. And secondly, if you suspect that he's stealing another buffet from you, you'd have to be able to establish prior intent. Now, can you prove prior intent? Yeah, I didn't think so. So in the absence of that, I'm afraid there's really nothing you can do except probably apologize to these people and maybe buy them a round of drinks.
8: I'm sorry, and happy to get you a round of drinks.
6: Apology accepted? That won't be necessary.
8: Thank you.
9: Thank you very much.
8: Thank you.
9: I hope you don't mind. I hate to see people ripped off that way, so I thought I would dive in. I am Hiram Katz, attorney at law. Here's my card. Enjoy your brunch.
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1: Alice, I'm going to ask you a couple of standard questions, okay? 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
1: I have a lot of powers all over my body.
2: I'm gonna ask you some questions. You know, nothing cray. Just real simple stuff. Okay, how long have you guys been together?
3: 2 years.
4: Yes.
2: Okay, Malcolm, are you happy?
4: Yes.
2: Do you like living with her?
4: Yes.
2: Have you been with a man?
4: No.
2: Did you have a good Halloween?
4: Yes.
2: Did you have a good Christmas?
4: Yes.
2: Do you like movies?
4: Yeah.
2: Have you been with a man?
4: Yeah. No, what? No!
2: Do you have a good Easter?
4: Yes.
2: Do you like booze?
4: Yes.
2: Do you eat food every day?
4: Yes.
2: Have you been with a man?
4: Yes. No, no! I've never been with a man.
2: Okay, I'm just asking.
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1: Hey, Johnny, how about a beer, huh?
2: Ooh, a couple Charles Bukowskis. A
1: couple Brustoyevskis.
3: Maybe a Mike Brugoslowski.
1: Perhaps a Teddy Bruski.
3: That's a good one.
4: You know what? I think I too want a Martina Navratilovsky.
1: No, that doesn't work. Don't ruin it. No.
4: That totally works.
1: No.
4: Yeah, it does.
3: Well, it doesn't work. The name has to have a ski at the end of it, and you just put Bruski at the end of Martina Navratilova, so.
4: Well, I just thought we were saying funny names.
1: No, it has to have a ski at the end of it, otherwise where's the challenge? You know, if there's no ski at the end of the root word, then we would just be idiots saying nonsense.
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6: Hello? Hello? Fucking phones, man. You get a call, they cut you off. You make a call, they cut you off. 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
7: Don't you know what they're doing, kid? They fuck you with cell phones. That's what it is. They're fucking you with the cell phone. They love when you get cut off. You know why? Huh? You know why? Because when you call back, which they know you're going to do, they charge you for that fucking first minute again at that high rate.
6: If you're lucky enough to be able to call back because the 3-hour battery you got only lasts for 20 minutes.
7: Or what if you're behind a fucking hill and it's going...
6: Oh, you're going through a damn tunnel or some shit, man? And they keep making it smaller. You know why they make them this small? So you can lose them. Why? So you have to buy more phones. I never lost my mother's phone. Took you 2 hours to make a damn long distance call. Four. Oh, I messed up. Hang up. Gotta do it again. Four. Five. I never lost my Sports Illustrated swimsuit phone.
7: And how about the fucking scanners? These idiots, they get your phone number, and then they make calls all over the world.
6: Oh, somebody took my number.
7: What happened to you?
6: They called Afghanistan. Afghanistan. I don't know nobody in Afghanistan. I don't know what fucking Afghanistan look like. And even if I did, I would not talk to the Afghan for 3 hours. I won't talk to my daddy for 3 hours.
7: They get with the cell phones. Hey, you know what happens when you go to a drive-thru? They get you. Hold on.
6: Why am I talking? Hold on.
7: Leo Getz, private investigator.
8: Private investigator?
7: Yeah.
8: Yeah, Mr. Getz, I was wondering if you would be willing to investigate my privates.
7: Investigate what?
8: My privates, you stupid. Shut up.
7: Oh, very funny, Riggs. You're costing me a lot of money here.
8: Yeah, at least $3.
7: $3 dance room. Yeah. F***ing me with the cell phones now. You're f***ing me.
8: You're pretty tough when you're on the phone, aren't you, little fella?
7: That's right. Telephone tough guy. Why am I talking to you on the phone?
8: Get the f*** out of here. Go home.
6: What happened to your face? No means no.
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3: Currently it's 68 degrees.
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4: Claire's mom just made me grab her Hooters.
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5: 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Are they built for speed or for comfort? What'd you do with them? Motorboat? You play the motorboat? You motorboating son of a bitch. You old sailor, you. Where is she? 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
1: Okay, come on. All right? You're Larry David. Who are you?
2: I'm Larry David.
1: And what do you happen to enjoy?
2: I happen to enjoy wearing women's panties.
1: Perfect. That's it.
2: I'm very comfortable with that.
1: Very comfortable.
2: You have to replace my pants? I'm not going to pay for these pants.
3: No, because you're going to walk around with a security tag on that and someone's going to arrest you or something. Sir, you cannot leave with those pants.
2: Really?
3: It's going to follow you around, that sound.
4: Yes, ma'am. I'm looking for Larry David.
5: Oh, come right in.
4: Hello.
2: Oh, hey, Officer Krupke.
4: Yeah.
2: Look, hey, Jeff, it's Officer Krupke.
1: Oh, yeah, like from West Side Story.
2: From West Side Story.
4: Yeah, we received a call about you using obscenities against a woman and her children.
2: What? That's ridiculous. I sang the song that I sang to you, Officer Krupke, Krup you.
4: It's not the way they heard it.
2: I was singing the song, Krup you.
4: Where'd you get those pants?
2: Banana Republic.
4: There's a security tag on those pants.
2: Well, I traded them because they took my pants, so I took these.
4: Give me the pants.
2: What are you talking about? These are my pants.
4: Now.
2: Okay, fine.
4: You don't have to do this here.
2: I don't care. Okay, here.
5: Oh my God, who are you?
2: I'm Larry David. I happen to enjoy wearing women's panties.
0: NKWSS.org.

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1: Currently, it's 66 degrees.
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1: Well, let's say this Twinkie represents the normal amount of psychokinetic energy in the New York area. 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
1: Come on. All the long distance lines are down. What about the satellite? 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I'm a celebrity in an emergency. Can you patch me through on that line, please?
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1: Currently at 67 degrees.
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1: Currently, it's 71 degrees.
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1: McLovin? McLovin? What kind of a stupid name is that, Fogel? 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
1: What? One name? One name? Who are you, Seal?
3: Fogel, this ID says you're 25 years old. 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
1: Currently at 75 degrees.
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1: Hey, everybody. Supper's ready.
2: 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Come on, cousin.
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1: Sit wherever you want. Jeff, I want you there. So listen, I'm so happy to have you all here. I want to do a toast to friendship.
4: Oh. Cassie,
1: cheers. Harry. Cheers.
5: Cheers.
1: Larry, you can't look me in the eye and toast?
6: Look you in the eye?
1: Yeah.
6: Towards what end?
1: Because that's what people do. They look each other in the eye.
6: What is this, a seance? We're raising people from the dead? Come on, give me a break.
1: No, we're connecting and having some intimacy.
6: I don't need to connect, okay? I'm connected.
1: What are you afraid of?
6: What does it do?
1: You're saying, hello, I see you. I acknowledge you. I connect with you. Right?
6: Hello, I see you. I acknowledge you. I connect with you.
1: Okay, very funny. You made your point. I think you're rude.
6: You see how stupid
1: yeah,
6: it is?
1: I think you're rude.
6: It's dumb. Come on.
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1: You're wearing a MAGA hat at a sushi restaurant? Is it true?
3: Well, I did have the hat on, yeah. Look, I got this idea to wear that hat so I wouldn't have to have lunch with Phil Rosenthal. And it worked like a charm. He saw me in the hat and he left the restaurant. It was amazing. And
1: I'm not surprised.
3: You know what? It's really coming in handy.
1: Yeah, because no one's going to want to be anywhere near you.
3: Exactly. 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
5: I'm getting a lawyer.
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1: Currently, it's 80 degrees.
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Jalos and the Rebels, brand new track right here. 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Congrats, guys. Thank you for sending that in. And now here's some brand new music with Casey Smiles and Dan Kelly.

going down right here. Casey Smiles, Dan Kelly, brand new track on the Vibes Alive radio show. And again, Dan Kelly was awesome at Lucky's Indoor Outdoor last Thursday. So thank you, Dan, for coming to Arizona.

Opaka Roots right here in a hurry. Don't know why. Couldn't get the title out. Beginning of the track. So my bad. We love the Opaka Roots. Thank you for sending in the track. This right here is Dirty Heads with Better.

Dirty Heads, Better, right here on the Vibes Alive radio show, Saturday Sesh. And I got some video from a friend over at Iration last night, Pier 17 in New York. It's awesome to see those guys rocking the stage, rocking the crowds, having a great time. This is Iration with Island Time. Check it out.

Iration right there with Island Time. And now a big happy birthday shout out to the one and only Clyde. We love you, man. You're doing some great things. Great artist, great friend. I'm excited to bring him to you right now. This is Clyde and Chris Bowen with Lionheart. Make sure to come check it out.

Lionheart right here. Great track with Chris Bowen and Clyde. Again, happy birthday to Clyde. Love you, brother. This is Mouse Pow with I Didn't Get This High.

can get this high. And if you all have not checked out that music video, you definitely should. It's pretty dope. It's pretty great. Now, a brand new track from Muffin But Good Vibes, Acoustic Sessions. Excited for this one, y'all. This is Joey Harcum and Wax.

0: at that, Joseph.
1: 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Yes, it is. Life is a gift.
2: Joey Harcum and Wax. Life is a gift. Muffin but Good Vibes Acoustic Sessions. Those are both two artists that I should definitely play more on the show. Now we got a brand new track from The Green. This is called Titles.

The Green titles right here on the Vibes Alive radio show Saturday sesh. Shout out to the Valley Realtor, Mr. Ryan Jones at the.valley.realtor and Jeffrey Ohm at ohm.loans, Forward Loans. And how about a shout out to the Elevators? Loving the new album. You guys got to listen to it. This is called Staring at the Sun.

Staring at the Sun by The Elevators. Brand new album is so good. Love it start to finish. Y'all should listen to it. Check it out. Support The Elevators. They're doing wonderful things, and it's so, so good to see. Yeah. You guys ready for some more music? Okay. Here we go. Ready? One, two, three, go. It's The Rhythms with These Vibes. They killed it on Thursday night at Lucky's Indoor Outdoor. Much love to those guys.

Vibes with These Vibes right here on the Vibes Alive radio show Saturday sesh. That's what's up. Hope you guys are enjoying this hour. Enjoy being here with you. And, you know, it's getting warm outside, but it's also been amazingly beautiful this weekend. The point is, the sun is coming out. ZeCe Keeley will be here in Phoenix. And we're going to celebrate a little bit. Love those guys. So this is straight from Two Stone, Arizona. It's called Under the Sun. Check it out.

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1: Chris Bowen, Cold Navery, Float right here on the Vibes Alive Radio Show. Remember, Crescent Ballroom, June 27th. We got discounted tickets for you, so just hit us up. Talking about great things from Arizona. Here's

Disrespect right here. Sheree and the Butterfly Effect on the Vibes Alive Radio Show Saturday Sesh. It's a wonderful Saturday. Now we got some more Arizona love for you guys. This is Dober Sound. The track is called

Breathe. Dobra Sound right here on the Vibes Alive radio show, Saturday Sesh. Hope you guys are enjoying it. It's been a wonderful hour here with you guys, and we're going to do it again next week. We're going to keep on doing this. And a shout out to everybody over

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5: Yeah, that's two different franchises.
4: Yeah, sorry, guys. She doesn't know.
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1: You hear this? She's talking to Ted Danson.
2: That was a guy?
1: Yeah.
2: That was a girl?
1: No, they have little chats on the cell phone.
2: No, they don't.
1: They do all day long.
2: Really?
1: Yeah. I'm telling you, it's unbelievable. And when they're together, she goes like this, she gives him a
2: touching like that?
1: Yeah, yeah. I got a play.
2: Oh, the slap. Flirting, flirtatious
1: slap. The flirtatious tap.
2: Really?
1: Yeah. That's like, you know, sex for platonic friends.
2: Yeah.
1: Because they can't touch each other. It's forbidden. So they're allowed to go like that. Are you going to the NRDC opening tomorrow?
2: Yeah, of course.
1: All right, I'll see you tomorrow.
2: All right.
3: Hey. Wow. Oh, look at you.
4: No, look at you. You
3: look
4: are
3: at
4: Miss
3: you.
4: NRDC.
3: Well, thank you.
4: You make me want to save the planet.
3: So should we go in?
2: Okay, let's
3: see
2: go
3: the
2: in.
3: New wing?
4: Call me, actually. I have something to tell you.
3: I've got something to tell you, too.
1: Oh. Saying hello?
3: Hello.
1: Oh, hi.
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1: Currently, it's 88 degrees.
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2: Currently, it's 89 degrees.
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1: Well, let's say this Twinkie represents the normal amount of psychokinetic energy in the New York area. 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
3: Currently, it's 90 degrees.
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1: Okay, come on. All right? You're Larry David. Who are you?
2: I'm Larry David.
1: And what do you happen to enjoy?
2: I happen to enjoy wearing women's panties.
1: Perfect, that's it.
2: I'm very comfortable with that.
1: Very comfortable.
2: You have to replace my pants? I'm not going to pay for these pants.
3: No, because you're going to walk around with a security tag on that and someone's going to arrest you or something. Sir, you cannot leave with those pants.
2: Really?
3: It's going to follow you around, that sound.
4: Yes, ma'am. I'm looking for Larry David.
5: Oh, come right in.
4: Hello.
2: Oh, hey, Officer Krupke.
4: Yeah.
2: Look, hey, Jeff, it's Officer Krupke.
1: Oh, yeah, like from West Side Story.
2: West Side Story.
4: Yeah, we received a call about you using obscenities against a woman and her children.
2: What? That's ridiculous. I sang the song that I sang to you, Officer Krupke, Krupp you.
4: It's not the way they heard it.
2: I was singing the song, Krupp you.
4: Where'd you get those pants?
2: Banana Republic.
4: There's a security tag on those pants.
2: Well, I traded them because they took my pants, so I took these.
4: Give me the pants.
2: What are you talking about? These are my pants.
4: Now.
2: Okay, fine.
4: You don't have to do this here.
2: I don't care. Okay, here.
5: Oh my God, who are you?
2: I'm Larry David. I happen to enjoy wearing women's panties.
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1: Where am I?
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1: Huh? 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
2: The door open. 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
2: Would you please repeat the destination?
1: 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Just go. 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

0: 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I'm your host, Brian DeFox, and we just heard from local artist Congos with Kids These Days. Before that, it was the Eeries with Cool Kid. And before that, we heard Tegan and Sarah with Back in Your Head. Up ahead, we've got Gabe Cubanata with Ready for the Letdown. We'll also hear from Metric with Help, I'm Alive. 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